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0: popular content creator Sophie Rain spoke out and said she's team no kids as well.
1: I don't see the appeal in having kids. You birth this thing out of you and now your body's like different for the rest of your life. Most of the time they're probably gonna be a shithead anyways.
2: There's too many people here now.
1: I was gonna say, isn't this the most people there's ever been
2: on Earth? Of course. We don't have enough resources for them now.
3: I was gonna say the man's perspective, I could see it that way. And for her, like for her to say those things, and I don't think that she should be a mom. Yeah. Because if you're worried about, I don't know, like your body, then yeah, you're not gonna be, I feel like you're not gonna be that mother that you should be, I guess.
4: No, they will. Once they have the kid, it all changes.
3: I don't know. I just feel like if that's how you're feeling, and not like to shame her, but if that's already the way you're thinking that maybe, yeah, maybe kids aren't for you.
0: Even the way you're saying that, I don't think it's shame because it's okay if she doesn't want it.
4: The way she's talking right there, I would feel some type of way for that kid because I'm just like, because she ain't gonna look out for his best interest.
0: When you were first told that you were going to be a father, your exact words were, I'm not ready.
4: Yeah, but I've always wanted kids.
0: But what happened? You stepped into it.
4: I've always wanted kids, though.
0: But you stepped into it.
3: And the reality for women who, I mean, your body is going to change. That is a thing. Like, you're not going to have the body that you have.
0: Because he's lost so much weight, his kid is bigger than him now.
4: Yeah. I'm lean.
0: I've been saying I need to get, like, into coffee, but I just hate the taste of coffee. But there are apparently like specific coffees for your mood, I guess. Mm-hmm. So I'm kind of interested to find out some more. And I know coffee is one of the biggest things in the world, consumed by millions every day.
5: Yeah.
0: So let's talk coffee next.
5: It's Andy and Bob. Hope you're having a great Monday.
6: Tomorrow, it's Ask Andy at 8:10. Tyler's hot for his kid's teacher. Should he ask her out? We'll talk more about it.
5: We are also filling up spots for Baby Olympics. 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Andy and Bob. 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
1: Thanks for locking in this hour and happy Monday night. 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
1: And Swifties, she did it for us here on the new hit list with this new Taylor Swift that dropped this weekend. 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
1: 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I think they could be cousins. Steve Lacy, oh yeah.

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2: 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Adela's known for having straightforward, blunt lyrics. She says it's due to her Slavic background. Adela ain't in L.A.

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1: On the new hit list, what part of the world has Alyssa Grace been gracing? She's been doing shows in London this weekend. I'm Crystal Rosas. Here she is with Bloodstream.

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1: Thanks for hanging out tonight on the new hit list. I'm back tomorrow night. Till then, at La Crystal Rosas. This new Karol G and Bruno Mars is called Still. Mwah.

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1: How we living? It's Rach. And we got your national holidays coming right up after new Dominic Fike called Baby Doll. So let's get to it. Enjoy, sit back, relax, and let's go.

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1: Happy Tuesday. I almost said the last day of September, but no, we still have tomorrow, right? 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

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How we doing? It's Rach. On this fine Tuesday, I give you some national holidays to celebrate to get you through the armpit of the week, in my opinion. 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
1: How we doing? It's Rach with a new Ariana Grande to help you kickstart your Tuesday morning. 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
1: How we doing? It's Rach. Let's get to it. We got Zara Larsson here, who was a part of the iHeartRadio Jingle Ball Tour last year. If you want to see this year, hit us up.

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1: 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Bruno Mars, Taylor Swift, we got Nelly and more. 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
1: How we doing? It's Rach. And in case you missed it, the iHeartRadio Jingle Ball lineup has officially been announced as of last Friday. And if you want to see who's on the lineup in a town near you, you can get the full list of all the details right now at iHeart.com.

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0: It's Andy and Bob after 5 on Tuesday morning. Good morning, friend.
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0: I'm going to give you the secret to immortality coming up. 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
0: It's Andy and Bob. What's something you know for an absolute fact that your kid is smarter than you at? It happens to us. We reached that point. All right, Andy, let's go to the talk back. Mike with Jamie.
2: What's something that I know for a fact that my kid is smarter than me? I'll probably have to say geography. He knows his way around a map better than I do. I can't point out down the street, let alone somewhere across the world. So definitely I'll say geography. He has unlocked.
1: Geography, that's a good one. Okay, yeah.
0: That's a different one. I would not expect my kids to know where things are in the world more than I would.
1: Yeah, I would say I'm about even-ish for geography.
0: Okay.
1: Maybe I'm losing a little bit, but...
0: You really think you're losing a little bit?
1: Like a little bit. I get confused in the middle.
0: Of the U.S. or the globe?
1: The country.
0: Okay. I mean, consider your husband is from that middle.
1: I know. And I get confused on which one is Nebraska.
0: Really?
1: Yeah. I mean, I don't know. They all look the same out there.
0: Nebraska looks Pennsylvania-ish.
1: Yeah. It's kind of a square.
0: Yeah.
1: That's how I kind of remember. But they all look kind of squarish and they're all flat. I don't know. It gets confusing.
0: Yep.
1: She is definitely a little bit better at that than me. But how often does geography come up?
0: Good point.
1: So I feel like I can get a pass on that one.
0: Yeah. All right. Well, look, we'd love to hear from you. 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Or find Andy and Bob on Facebook, Instagram, and Threads. 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
0: It's Andy and Bob. Time for the watch list. There's so much good TV to see. We don't want you to miss a thing. We'll help you through it. Andy, number one.
1: Well, if you're looking for your next binge watch, check out East of Eden on Netflix. It's based on John Steinbeck's classic novel. It's a powerful family drama about love and jealousy and the choices that shape generations. So Florence Pugh leads a fantastic cast in this emotional story that follows two families through years of rivalry and heartbreak. It comes out on Wednesday.
0: Yeah, going to be awesome. Florence Pugh, so talented. And she's like a lightning rod, too. She always ends up in the news with something else going on, too.
1: Well, she's just, I don't know. I think she's a phenomenal actress, and the cast around her is really good. So this one's going to be really, really good.
0: Number two.
1: So if you're looking for a drama packed with secrets, power plays, and betrayal, you want to check out War on HBO Max. The series follows two rival London law firms battling through a headline-making divorce case where nobody plays fair and winning is just really everything. It's fast-paced, full of twists, and the kind of show that keeps you saying, just one more episode, please. This one comes out on Thursday.
0: I like the legal side of it. I know the divorce thing can hit close home for a lot of people, but man, like anything that has like a legal lien on it, it always gets a little deeper, more fun.
1: Yeah, I like that.
0: Yeah. Number three.
1: Sacrifice is back with season two on Paramount Plus, and Daniela Hernandez is facing her biggest challenges yet. This time, she's navigating the high-stakes world of finance while protecting her own family's legacy. Between power struggles, personal drama, and plenty of twists, there's never a dull moment with this show. If you're looking for a binge-worthy drama with money, ambition, and secrets, this one's definitely worth checking out. Sacrifice comes out Wednesday.
0: All right, time for one from me. Actually, I'm going to do two just because there are no rules. Lantern season finale is next Sunday, or this Sunday, I should say. Fantastic show. You'll find it on HBO Max. Now, the reason why I said I want to do two is because all this month, my family and I are going to watch an episode of The Simpsons Treehouse of Horror every night up until Halloween. Okay.
1: Oh, fun.
0: Yeah, it's going to be good. So the first one I would suggest you watch is to be season six. It'd be the fifth of the Treehouse of Horror. It includes the one about The Shining, Time and Punishment, and Nightmare Cafeteria. Classic Simpsons stuff. You probably haven't seen it in a long time. And it's available for you right now on Disney Plus.
1: Awesome. Very cool.
0: All right. That is the watch list. Binge on.
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0: 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It's Andy and Bob.
1: 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We're going to be there. 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
0: 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Nearly time for Did You Know? Breakfast for your brain. Andy, what are we learning today?
1: Well, this was probably the crappiest job in all the kingdom. I'll tell you more in less than...

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0: It's Andy and Bob. What is something you know your kid is smarter than you at? You know for a fact. All right, let's go to the talk back, Mike, and let's get to Amber.
2: Something that I know for a fact that my kids are better at than me is social media. I literally do not know what I'm doing. Like, how do I post something? Why is all this stuff in my feed? And my kids are like 10 and 11. They're not like in high school.
1: Isn't that incredible? Like, my daughter doesn't even have social media and she still can teach me how to do things. And
0: yeah.
1: I don't understand that.
0: Yeah.
1: She's not even on Instagram and she understands it.
0: Well, that you know.
1: No, she's not.
0: Well, that you
1: she doesn't
0: know.
1: Even have a phone, really, and she doesn't
0: well, that you know.
1: It.
0: She's very smart.
1: So you think she's got a secret phone with Instagram and Snapchat and things that I don't even know what they are social media-wise, and she has all these accounts.
0: Would you like me to base this on my three kids and their capabilities? Yes. Yes, she has these things.
1: No, she doesn't.
0: Okay.
1: She does not. But she knows how to use them, which yeah. is amazing.
0: Yeah. Is she using your phone, maybe? She just, like, Scary. Sneaks in, grabs your phone, and all of a sudden... It's like, here's mom sleeping. Here's mom snoring.
1: Here's snaps of mom sleeping
0: right.
1: and snoring.
0: Sleeping mom's napping.
1: Yeah. No, yeah. I don't think so. Let's hope not.
0: Let's hope not. Indeed. 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
29: Waking the Lehigh Valley up. It's Andy and Bob.
0: The Baby Olympics are back, presented by Goober, happening at Lehigh Valley Mall October 10th. It's Bob Hauer. 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
0: It's Andy and Bob. Well, it's only been a couple of months since we had the whole spring forward thing. And Andy, we're about a month from falling back.
1: Right. I mean, it's been like a half a year.
0: Something like that.
1: Spring forward.
0: Yeah. I was walking around my house yesterday and I have a couple of like old school analog clocks.
1: Yeah.
0: I finally noticed them. Yeah, I didn't spring forward.
1: Okay.
0: I didn't. The whole time. And here we are about a month from it. And now that I see it, it's bothering me.
1: Okay.
0: So do I, especially, I have a big, massive clock in my entryway. So everybody who's walked to my house for the last, I don't know, 4 months, 5 months, has seen the clock is wrong. So do I take the clock down, reset the time, hang the clock back up, only to do it again in 30 days?
1: No, you're never going to remember to do it again. That's the problem.
0: I see. Okay. So in this situation, me not doing it is a good thing.
1: No, it's not a good thing.
0: Is this going that far? Do you have like in your house, like do you have analog clock anywhere that you have to?
1: Yeah, we've got three. One in Rojo's bedroom, one in our bedroom, and one in the living room.
0: Actual analog clocks, like hour and minute hands, really?
1: Yeah. Yeah, like you have to like do it. They were just cheap, so we just bought them, and now we never really changed them from however long ago.
0: But hang on. Did you change the time then from them?
1: Yes.
0: Oh, so you do at least that change.
1: Yeah. Yeah, I mean, change, like replace them and got like something fancier or nicer. Okay. But yeah, we absolutely are changing the clock. And when I say we, this is 100% a Pete thing who absolutely like changes them, changes the batteries and the smoke detectors every time you change the clocks. You know how Pete is. You know how he is very responsible. But for you, no. In fact, I recommend not even worrying about changing the clock. I recommend you getting clocks that you don't have to worry about this.
0: I know,
1: because
0: it'd be really
1: you are
0: perfect.
1: Never going to remember to do this at any point.
0: Well, you mentioned the smoke detector thing. I have, they were Nest. They're still good. But they have those long life batteries in that last for a couple of years. So that's why I would say, yes, you change them every time. But I don't have to worry about that. Dawson, what do you think? Should I change my clocks?
2: I think you should probably just wait. Because then you'll forget by the time the hour time the change comes around.
1: Yeah, see, you're never going to remember to do it again. Look how long it took you to remember now.
0: What if I just said I was living on Howard time? I mean, it would really make a lot of sense.
1: I mean, honestly, you usually do. That's why you're always late.
0: That's true.
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0: 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Enjoy summer while you have it. It is fall officially after 8 o'clock tonight.

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0: Andy, I go through stages. At home, I have a studio, and it'll be super, super clean. Super clean. Mm-hmm. And then slowly, the creep takes over it, and it's covered in everything. I have to stop, clean it all again. It's the only place I feel like I'm comfortable in doing that, because I can throw my own stuff away. Every other room in the house, I don't think I have any say in, so I'm afraid to make changes. And my wife has to.
1: I have seen your studio many times. Mm-hmm. The creep takes over pretty often.
0: Yeah, it does. It does. It does. And look, I try not to. I move at the speed of my life, which is a very bizarre fast speed with a lot mm-hmm. of things pulling at me. And I get worse emotionally when my room is at that full overwhelmed type feel.
1: Well, sure. But clutter can add to the stress for sure. Is your studio, your office space, is that the most disorganized space in the house?
0: Mm. I will say no. I will say that one of my kids' bedrooms probably is. And it kind of is the same thing. So it must be something I need to be very careful that I'm teaching them. But that, you know, we'll get it all back to square one, looking great. Try to teach them pride for it. And then soon enough, it's, you know, there's a jacket on the ground. Pick up your jacket. Yeah, yeah, yeah. And he picks it up, put it away. But then next time I forget to say that. And all of a sudden, it's Mount St. Laundry everywhere.
1: Yeah. There was just a survey that asked people the most organized for people and the most disorganized. Now, mm-hmm. the most organized rooms are the living room for people, okay. which I think makes sense. That's usually where people, other people see. The most disorganized for a lot of people is the garage.
0: Interesting.
1: Followed by closets, then basements.
0: Mm. All right, Jim, where's your least organized room?
2: The garage is horrible.
0: Why does a garage fall into disrepair so quickly like that?
2: I think it has to do with trying to finish something, but it took too long, and then the stuff just gets not back where it should have been.
1: Yeah, I feel like the garage just tends to be a spot where you kind of just shove things because you're not using it. 12% of people said the garage or a shed is just a total mess for them.
0: So if I told you that my studio used to be the garage, would that make a lot more sense?
1: No, because I would think your garage and your studio are both probably a mess.
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0: 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Hey, got us some guidance.
1: Hey, friend.
0: We're closing in on Ask Andy. Tyler needs some help because he's hot for teacher. Kind of like you.

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0: It's Andy and Bob, and it's time for Ask Andy. We turn to the goddess of guidance because she gives really good advice to help out Tyler this morning. You ready, friend?
1: I'm going to do my best.
0: All right, here we go. Dear Andy, my son's teacher is funny, kind, beautiful, and single.
1: Hey.
0: I want to ask her out for coffee since I'm single dad, and I think she's dropped me some hints about being interested as well. I'm not sure if that would be inappropriate or make things awkward. Part of me thinks I should leave it alone. Another part thinks I might regret not asking. What do you think I should do? Tyler, the Ask Andy.
1: Could it be awkward? Yeah, sure could if things don't go well and then you have to see her all the time and, you know, she's still your son's teacher. If it was me, Tyler, I would probably not ask her out until the end of next year, or end of this year, right? Like, I just think too many things could go wrong and this could not be a good idea. So if it was me, no, I probably wouldn't ask her out. If you're both still single, the beginning of June, end of May, when school is done, end of June, you know, I think, sure, go for it. I don't think, times are that tough for you right now, Tyler, that you need to be hitting on your son's teacher at this point.
0: My uncle did this.
1: And how did it go?
0: He married her.
1: See? I mean, there's always a chance that you're going to have that rom-com romance that's going to work out for you. Great. I'm more worried about not the like, hey, you want to go out? And she's like, no. Because like that instant rejection is more like, you can get over that, right? Like that's just like an embarrassing thing for like a week or two.
0: Yeah.
1: It's the like, we date for a while and you realize that she's a horrible person or and you have to see her and she like maybe falls in love with you, right? And she's like really like, we need to get married right away. And you're like, it's been a week and you're crazy and now I have to see you all the time.
0: Yep. Let's go to the talk back, Mike and James.
2: I feel like it would complicate the teacher-student relationship. So I would say keep that on the down low until May and then go public with it once the teacher's not the kid's teacher anymore.
1: Ugh. Lying to your kid for the next few months is also an option, but I feel like then you're making things worse with your own child, which is probably not good either.
0: Yeah, don't worry. She's just tutoring daddy on the weekends, you know?
1: Stop. Don't say that. Okay.
0: Let's see what else. Tony Daskus said, go for it. Jeff Lanning said, I say do it. The worst that can happen is you emotionally scar your child to years of therapy. Oh, also, unrelenting mocking from classmates. If you're lucky, you can still get a few phone calls a year. Okay. Dan said, might just keep it hush-hush until she's no longer the kid's teacher, but I say go for it. And how about Lori O'Neill? See if she's interested, but tell her it would have to wait until your son is not her student. Maybe ask her out for coffee and have a discussion.
1: Did all the dudes say go for it?
0: Everyone. Look, I am sorry. I don't know if it's ever been the opposite direction, though.
1: Yeah, I can tell you as my husband's a teacher, he's never been asked out by a single mom.
0: That he's told you. He looks good in a Speedo, remember.
1: He's never worn that in the classroom.
0: All right,
1: so and he was a swim coach for the high school for many, many, many years.
0: Yeah. All right, Tyler needs your help. What's it going to be? See if you can help him out. Find the Ask Andy post on our Facebook, Instagram, and Threads and jump in on this conversation.
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0: It's Andy and Bob. What's something you know for a fact that your kid is smarter than you at? All right, Andy, let's go to the talkback mic with Rihanna.
2: Oh, math. So good at math. And I am still counting my fingers. Around like 6 or 7, they could do math completely in their head. They were absolutely amazing at it. They could just move all the steps along. And I was still like, oh, my goodness.
1: There it is. I've been waiting for someone to say math because that is 100% the hardest part for me right now. Is Rojo is a math whiz. I am 100% the opposite of that. And so I'm in the same boat as Rihanna right there.
0: Yeah.
1: I'm really far behind on math.
0: And we definitely want our daughters to be smart with math. I mean, I think of all of them, any of the STEM stuff, like I really want them to be dominant. I don't like the stigma about girls and numbers and stuff like that. Like, I love seeing what my daughter Kenley is rocking with math.
1: Yeah, absolutely. It's so good. But I also don't like the fact that I can't do the math that she's doing. It's a struggle.
0: Well, that means that's good. That means, well, I can't really help you, sweetie, but dot, dot, dot.
1: But daddy can. So you ask your daddy to help with homework.
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1: A teenage McDonald's employee in Idaho was surprised with gifts after paying for a customer's meal when the man realized that he was unable to pay for it. The customer tried to repay Matthew the next day and contacted a local news station when he couldn't reach him, hoping the teen's kindness would be recognized. Well, the station then tracked the teen down at work sometime later and presented him with restaurant gift cards and other gifts as well.
2: A couple of times in my life where I've been presented the opportunity to help somebody out in this moment of need. I think it's a pretty good feeling in the moment, but it does get awkward afterwards if somebody tries to pay you back. Because it's like, man, I didn't do it for the payback stuff. And this is the teen who made this choice. Like, I really love that he's getting the attention, but he's like, I just want to do something nice. So sometimes I think we do something nice in return to him. It's like, no, you're cheapening it for me.
1: But imagine, like, if you feel like, oh, that's awkward. If you're like, oh, here's $5. And they're like, no, I got, now it's $5 back, right? Like, now imagine
2: he's getting bigger.
1: Shows up with, like, gift cards and balloons and flowers and teddy bears and whatever all the other gifts were, right?
2: Next time he goes, like, the publisher's clearinghouse check and shows up, you know?
1: And he's like, I just covered his Big Mac, right? Like, that's all it was. But, I mean, he did feel really good. Like, when you see his big smile, it was a good feeling. And I'm glad to see that someone is rewarded for a kind act, because I feel like sometimes, I don't know, that doesn't always happen.
2: No, so it's nice, and we definitely don't.
1: He was really surprised.
2: The world needs more of those stories be shared, too. I think that is equally as important, not just for the kiddo, but for the rest of us to see there really is good in this world.
1: Yeah. If you want to see him getting surprised, go to our website right now and find the Andy and Bob page.
2: Babies, obstacle courses, and cookie medals. 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
0: It's Andy and Bob. Here are the three things you need to know for Tuesday, September 29th. Number one, Walmart says it will not use AI or your personal information to set individual prices, even as it's rolling out digital price tags nationwide. Company says it'll price the product, not the person, and employees will continue overseeing pricing.
1: I'm fine with the digital price tags, right? Like, that doesn't bother me. I'm less fine with the price tag knowing who I am.
0: Yeah, that's kind of scary. Right? Number two, Dennis Haskins, best known as Principal Richard Belding on Saved by the Bell, has died at the age of 75. He played Mr. Belding from the original series through several spinoffs, and his agent said he absolutely loved his fans.
1: Man, Mr. Belding, that's a tough one, right? Anybody who watched Saved by the Bell growing up, like, loved him.
0: And number three, the TSA once again is reminding travelers not to hide live animals in their clothing to try to get through airport security. They found snakes in pants, turtles in a woman's bra, and another turtle in a passenger's pants.
1: Oh, my gosh. Like, you should not have to tell people, please do not put a turtle in your pants.
0: Yeah. Yeah. Take off your shoes, empty your pockets, and remove the turtle, please, sir.
1: What are we doing?
0: Yeah. Those are the three things you need to know for Tuesday, September 29th. It's Andy and Bob.

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0: It's Andy and Bob looking back at the show that was. What was the best part of your day today, friend?
1: I'm going way back to did you know this morning when we learned about the crappiest job that was called the groom's stool, the servants who had to wipe the king's behind after he went to the bathroom.
0: Is that a bottom of the rung job, or do they work their way up to that?
1: What could be worse?
0: You're working one time a day, or maybe two, or sometimes if they're constipated, maybe once a week.
1: I don't know. I mean, or if they're not feeling good, you could be working multiple times.
0: Yeah, I think there'd be some bad days for that one for sure. Best part of my day today. Look, I came clean talking about the fact I've not sprung forward from the spring forward, my clocks.
1: Right.
0: And here we are about a month away from having to fall back, and I'm in a weird spot. I got great advice, Bob. Just do nothing right now.
1: Which is what you've been doing for the last few months. Like, so you're really good at it.
0: Yes.
1: If you missed any part of the show, you could listen to it anytime with Andy and Bob anytime. 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
0: Do us a favor. Do someone else a favor. Be the best part of somebody's day. Pros it.
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1: 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Taylor praised the way Dolly turned everything she experienced into love and gratitude for her fans, saying she felt lucky to be one of them. Taylor now the most awarded artist in MTV VMA history, 32 wins.

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1: I was just reading Ina Garten, a.k.a. the Barefoot Contessa. She's sharing a new recipe. It's the secret behind her success, and it starts with having someone who believes in you. She was talking with Hoda on Making Space, and Ina said, we all need just one person who make us feel extraordinary and capable. For her, that person was her husband, Jeffrey. But Ina says that kind of belief can come from a parent or teacher.

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6: What's up, you guys? It's Malachi Barton. My debut single, Stay for the Credits, is officially out. I've been working on this song for a while now, so it feels pretty crazy to finally get to share this side of me with you guys. I hope you love it,

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1: All right, so Dancing with the Stars co-host and entertainer, Julianne Hough is on with us. Oh, there's, you know, I was somehow wanted to ask her. Hope it's not too on the spot next.

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1: That's going to do it for us today, guys. 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

All right, Jordy Hall the other day, there was a one girl dressed up. She was either stalking me or I think she liked me. She wanted my foot just nonstop. Though I have plantar fasciitis, it was a weird moment. It's DC. You want to go to Dorney? I got tickets now at 844-820-1041. 844-820-1041. Good luck. 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All

0: So that pumpkin spice in the rain over the weekend during soccer wasn't bad as B104. When is pumpkin spice not good, though? Like, when?
1: Sunday macaroni. 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
0: I feel like Italian in general and pumpkin spice don't go well together.
1: 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Nothing with pasta. 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

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Somber, Charlie Puth, and you, hopefully. 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
1: Make us the number one preset in your car.

Rest in peace, Principal Belding. I assume you know by now, as Richard has passed away. B104 MDC. I just watched the clip where, like, all the Saved by the Bell cast members, like, they graduated. And it was just the embrace at the end with Zach and Belding. It was awesome. B104. I know.

0: pumpkin spice coffee tasted good in the rain during soccer over the weekend. Not gonna lie, it's DC on B104. Though, where is pumpkin not good? Like, what flavors don't go well with pumpkin?
1: French fries, man. They made a pumpkin spice frosty or one of those like milkshakes, and I tried to dip my fries in it, and it was nasty. That's a

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0: I don't need a holiday for this, but here we are celebrating National Coffee Day. It's up B104, the Lehigh Valley's number 186 station. It's DC. I know Dunkin' has free coffee on the app, but go local. What's your favorite local coffee shop? For me, big shout out, Plants and Coffee in Easton. You stop on by, say hi to my friend Jenny there.
1: When I was young,

Radio Jingle Ball last year. Awesome. By the way, those pre-sale tickets for this year with Ludacris and more up on sale right now, right? But we do have Teddy Swims tickets with Andy and Bob tomorrow morning with the iHeartRadio app. It's B104, Mr. No Dolls on.

0: It's that time of year. Picture day on B104. What happened to you, Melissa?
1: I blanked that it was picture day in school. My daughter went to school without, you know, the cutest blouse and the prettiest hair and all that stuff, and came home just devastated because that's going to be in the yearbook.
0: Oh, how mad is she?
1: She's so upset with me because everybody's going to remember her like that forever and ever.
0: Yeah, but like 4 or 5 years, nobody's going to look at that yearbook, you know?
1: Well, I know that and you know that, but, you know, try to tell that to a little girl. She does not.

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1: 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I miss the hot.

0: It's Andy, Bob. Hope you're having a great Tuesday. Tomorrow at 8:30, it's Howard 2. It is time for you to take a nice, refreshing fall brain dump.
1: Should I even ask?
0: No.
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the red talkback mic. Click it. Record yourself saying, I want Teddy Swims tickets. And you could hopefully win to see him in Philly coming up in a couple days here. Mr.

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I'm DC. Good to get going. Have a great rest of your night. Don't forget that Capital One cardholder presale officially on for the iHeartRadio Jingle Ball Show in Philly, Xfinity Mobile Arena. Sombra, Ludacris, Charlie Puth, OneRepublic, Derulo's going to be there. Capital One cardholder presale officially on now. Have a great night. It's B104.

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1: Yeah. Guaranteed humane.

0: people talk all the time about Gen Z and how they don't want to work, and this is true. And I feel like for the most part, Gen Z, I think they just want to make statements.
1: Yeah.
0: Just in life, a relationship statement, a political statement, when they quit a job, a statement. And that's a thing. I guess their I can't even say the word. Resignation notices are starting to get a little unhinged. And Matt found a post about it and just had him cracking up.
2: Yeah, it's basically, I guess, Gen Zers that feel like they were done wrong in their jobs. They wanted to make sure their boss knew when they quit.
1: Oh, wow.
2: Here's one. It says, "Dear managers, this place is toxic and I'm not strong enough to romanticize suffering. This job requires therapy and I resign immediately. Mentally, I quit on day one. Good luck to everyone else who's staying here." Signed, an abused employee.
3: Here's
2: another one she wrote on a certain piece of paper. It says, "I have chosen this type of paper for my resignation as a symbol of how this company treated me. I quit." It's written on toilet paper.
0: The fact that Matt, the fact that Matt is reading all of our ex-employees' notes is crazy.
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0: Guys, I think Serena and her husband are on the decline.
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0: They spent the night at the laundromat last night.
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0: And they own a washer and a dryer.
2: Do they?
0: We're going to talk all about it next.
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